0: Class 1 Black Chevy.
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0: Route to the IO for this mail.
2: Service has issued a tornado warning for northwestern Ogles County and northeastern Mercer County. At 8:08, a severe thunderstorm capable of producing a tornado was located near Salina, moving east at about 30 miles per hour. Sources have spotted a funnel cloud in the area. Further information will be disseminated as available.
0: I got two more.
1: Where was that funnel cloud?
2: I don't have an exact 39 of the funnel cloud. They just advised that the storm was in the Salina area about 2 ago.
1: Okay.

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1: I'm gonna send my two.
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0: Copy, I'll ask.

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0: Clear.
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2: CRP is on the line. 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
0: You'll find him.
1: 2014. Hey.

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2: I'll be in front of 621 Caldwell with George Victor Frank 3680 GVF 3680 08 Chrysler 2 occupants.

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0: 2021. 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
1: 2024.

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1: 436. 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
0: Seven forty-two,
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0: Pickle 1427. 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
1: 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She said it just died there, or ran out of gas. 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
0: 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So silver Volkswagen, on him.
1: 2136. 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

0: do the research on them. I'll be in front of Lucky's Bar with a custom plate. Union Sam, Sam Ocean, Charles Edward Robert, USSOCER, the black CRV. 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
2: 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The white Chevy SUV, one occupant.
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0: 29 units break for a 31. Continuing, Sierra 72, correction, Fishworm in between Sierra 72 and US 42. It's a green Chevy track for severe tail injuries.
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1: Are you southbound at the 69? Nuclear gray. Fort Orno, Visual RV.
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0: 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Tequa 206, check up. 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

0: anything. 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
2: 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King Young William 4793 KW. 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
3: 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Tip for 11 stop. 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
0: 2223. Troy, 416, 444, copy a suicide, no injury.
2: 444. Where's it came?
0: It's gonna be a third party call at 801 West Water Street. Gonna be a male, Billy Coker, is gonna be in talks, made the comment that he was gonna drive his vehicle and commit suicide.

0: 22-24. Milton, 1206, theft complaint. /224. 14, I'll be out soon. 22-25. Tip 311, check up.
1: I'm okay, you can hold.
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0: It's going to be on Serial 67 eastbound from Graham Road. It's going to be a pickup truck pulling a boat. Caller by signal that went by his residence, and there's no lights or license plate on the trailer, and there's no tire on the boat trailer, and it's digging into the pavement. He's going about 40 miles an hour, still rolling.
1: Yeah. He's not big while being around.
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0: 2230.

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1: 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Come on, it's
0: 2231.
2: Signal 6 pulled over in front of the library in Waynefield. However, it sounds like he's driving again. Eastbound, still on 67.

0: Just let you know.
1: And 67 to 5.
0: You're clear. Signal 6 has stopped again at the gas station in Wayne Field and is now pulling out again eastbound on 67. It's going to be a blue and white boat on a blue trailer. I'm going to keep saying if he continues eastbound. If he does, I'll let the next county know. It sounds like he's going pretty slow. Right, he still doesn't have any lights on and is missing the tire on the trailer.
1: Okay. Heck, what can he advise, license plate?
0: Negative. There's no plate on the trailer. He can't see the one on the truck.
1: $22.35.

0: 232.
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0: 2236.

0: Just on me.
1: 436, go ahead.
0: What's your address on that trespassing again?
1: 317 Public Square Southwest, the Bakehouse Bread and Cookie Company.
0: Okay, thank you.
1: 2237.
0: 415 to stop.
1: 415, go ahead.
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2: Well, can you advise if it's the left tire or right tire that's missing?
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2: Okay, there are gouges on the road on 67 at the 9.

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1: Good.
0: My caller advice, he's not sure which direction Signal 6 went. He just went down 196 and hasn't seen him, and he didn't see him on 67 either. 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
1: Okay, I'll follow these gouge marks.
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0: 89. My color of IC was still following the gouges in the road. He believes 6 went east on 67 past 117. Is that the area you're in?
1: Right.
0: Okay.

0: 89, if you find that, have a unit 20 with you.
1: Okay. Stay on 67. I'm on 117 now. I don't see any gouge marks.
2: To continue on 067, he's still seeing the marks in the road.
1: Okay.

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3: Chrome's drive is Battler. 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White. White Cadillac. 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

0: Liquid 89. My caller is in a bluish-gray Honda Accord. 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
1: Okay.

0: 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Good. There's going to be additional comments on your card.
1: Okay.
0: 2253.

0: She was, but she is disconnected. Last known for that RP was First Financial Bank.
1: Wait a minute.
2: Hey.
1: I lied, Hardin County. They're sending a unit out that way to also search for SIGs. Are you out with the caller?
2: Negative.
1: Okay.
2: Bottom, and I've had to turn around 117 to get back on 67.
1: Okay.
2: Currently at 67 at the 7 in Hardin County.
1: Okay.
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0: Well, it'll be 67 at the 10. I'll have 6 flagging me down with a flashlight. It's going to be 2 occupants outside of the vehicle, both in shorts, one in the blue cutoff shirt, one in the black t-shirt.
1: Okay.
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0: 89 North on 67 in Hart County.
1: 80 eastbound 067 at the 10, just before Township Road 119. Hardin County also has a unit in row.
0: Okay.
2: Nick LeMake for Ohio RP.
1: Go ahead.
2: John Zebra Paul 4752. Repeating John Zebra Paul 4752.

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1: Hey, you know, are you going to need a 20?
2: Negative. They have a county unit route, I'll be alright.
1: Year? Are you?

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0: 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Gonna be a Cammie Hawkins is texting the RP concerning messages that sound like suicide. 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

0: rolling. 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Army 3.
1: 2328. 9-860-5351. Six stated he just bought this boat. This is the for sale sign on the side of it. If we can get that number, we'll just verify that it's been sold.

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0: 2331.

0: 489. I spoke with Anik, and T-Bar-T did sell that boat to Signal 6 today.
1: Okay.

0: Milton 1206, copy a suspicious priority. It's going to be 119 West Market. Subject kicked the RP's front door, put up a hood, and then took off running. The RP is going to have a gun out currently.
1: That's clear. I'll be in the area.
0: That's clear. Just information. The husband put that gun away.

0: Troy Kettering as the Paramedic 11.
1: Troy Kettering, go ahead.
0: We're out of a 79-year-old male. Patient's coming for employee health and rehab. Patient was found unresponsive on our arrival. He was responsive to painful stimuli. Patient's pupils were constricted. Patient was given 2 milligrams of IV Narcan. Patient's currently more responsive to verbal. Last set of vitals, his blood pressure was 92/65. Pulse was 84. 4 leads shows normal sinus rhythm. He's 99% on room air. I'm in your facility in about 5 minutes. We also have fluid started. Do you have any questions or further orders?
1: No, we appreciate you. We'll see you in room E12. Thank you.

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1: Medic 65.
0: We'll be in service with a refusal during the quarters.
1: 2338.

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1: That's clear. 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
1: 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I'll be enough.
0: Three.

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1: Correction on the address, it's going to be 920 Atlantic.
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1: Running around with a 65-year-old male coming from home. Chief complaint of back pain. It's been going on about a month. Today he did have his dog kind of jump into the back of his legs, kind of tweaked his back a little bit more. No obvious injuries. Current set of miles we have is heart rate of 97, blood pressure 148 over 90, 98% on room air for oxygen. We'll be there in about 2 minutes. You got any questions or orders?
0: Med on arrival.

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1: I'll go.
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1: The patient's going to be oozing blood, not spurting, is going to have two different cloths on the cut at the moment. Yep. 04.
2: Four is on. Giving a female juvenile a ride back home to 25 West Haven.
1: 05.

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1: That's good. Thanks.
0: 011.

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0: 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Should be at the facility about 78 minutes. 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

0: 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Is there anything on?
1: No, Kessler, Colesville, Cutland on Drive. With John, John King, 4446.
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0: Is your 54?

0: 41,
1: it's going to be outside. It's going to be past the 71 over 2, all over the red lamp. Go ahead, come top.
0: Seven.

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1: Yeah, we're up.
2: No, it's clear, 24, 401, 24 is not too far behind you.
0: Clear, we're going to be stopping at the 70 over 4 southbound. It's going to be classic towing, stand by for it.
2: Clear, 58.
0: It's going to be Kentucky, Nora 3, Charles 701.
3: Hang on, Pico 37. We'll be on the exit ramp from southbound on the National Street in Cartersville. Stand by for a B.

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1: 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He'll be 45.
0: Yeah.

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0: North 112, Florida, Frank David 8098, repeating Frank David 8098, Florida.
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1: This is Alpha Valley, go ahead.
0: We are currently en route to your facility with a 56-year-old female. She has chest pains tonight, started around 6 o'clock this afternoon. It does get worse when breathing. She did have a fever of 101 earlier. Right now I do have a 20 in the left hand. I got fluid running wide open from blood pressure from the second round that I took. It was 75 over 50. Originally it was just over 100. She is on 4 liters of oxygen and nasal cannula. She's normally at 3 at home. So she's set right now with 96, pulse of 100, stone sinus attack on 12 liters. We do have aspirin on board. We'll be at your facility in about 3 minutes if you have any further orders.
1: No questions or orders. We'll get to your bed.
0: That's clear, Mike 24 out.

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1: Hey, 24.
0: Yeah, when you guys clear the hospital, could you guys head this way? I'll advise if we don't need you.
1: Roger that. We're clearing the hospital now.

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0: Ladder 21, engine 23, on scene. We'll be out investigating. Ladder 21 will have Harden come in.
1: 220.

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1: 20, guys.
0: You changed my zone to come.
1: 228.

0: Dispatch, make plans for. Yes, Johnson, farm call.
1: I'm sorry, didn't copy you.
0: This is May 24. We got a Seth Johnson farm call.
1: That's clear.

0: from Hardin Command.
1: Hardin Command.
0: Yeah, we walked around the property out here, including the old farmhouse. Doesn't appear to be any hazards or issues. Took a false alarm. Are you able to check to see if the alarm's actually been reset with the alarm company?
1: I can call them and ask.
0: Appreciate it. Thanks.
1: She's very nice.

0: engine 23, are you guys able to get that gate? You need assistance from us.
1: Yeah, we can get it.
0: That's clear, thanks.
2: Harding, come in.
0: Go ahead.
2: Per the alarm company, they do not show a reset on their end, but they have not received any additional alarms.
0: That's clear. 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We'll try to make contact with, listed number sometime in the morning. 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
2: Steve Rito. Thank you.

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0: Can I get next available? There's no registration. It looks like the VIN sticker's been removed as well on break.
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0: 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It'll be a Ram. Paul Lincoln Robert, 1637, TLR, 1637.
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1: Rev, I have a assist squad for a lift assist. Holding.
2: That's clear. You can close it out. Sign it to me.
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0: Do we have note of any calls about a Ford Ranger 37 from the northbound and 33 exit?
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0: 66, Fessler Buxton. 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King Paul Young, 9826.
2: Two thirty nine.
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0: That is Paul. William John 6878. Paul William John 6878.

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0: 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John St. Paul 6801. 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

0: Transfer. Meet eastbound 32. 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John Tom Frank 2677.
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1: Kia station wagon that's white out of Troy. 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
0: Okay, pickle. 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
2: 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It's going to be a silver Toyota, one occupant.
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0: 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We'll be at it, Gizmo.
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1: Pedestrian 70, eastbound 15. The subject standing underneath the bridge up against the wall.

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1: 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RP's King X-Ray John 3578. King X-Ray John 3558. He's Jamaican northbound at PE 58. I'll wait till I get out of the construction zone.
0: Okay, 2014, white on those.

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0: 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They're starting.
1: 421.
0: 70859, 70859.
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1: 70864, 70864.
0: Okay.

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1: Accident southbound 73. John Deaver Frank 8036. John Deaver Frank 8036.

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It's white out of Piqua. Press owner's out.

Dana 1401. We got a report of another pedestrian, same location, eastbound around the 16. I'm not sure if it's going to be duplicate or not.

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1: It's an unfortunate one, okay?

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Another one.

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1: Which one?
0: Hey, NASA area. Where is that? It's not Mayo, Cross Train. I believe that's from previous incident. I'll be 45.

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0: This is Upper Valley. Go ahead.
1: Upper Valley, May 24, transport 84 female from extended care facility. We were called for decreased sodium levels. Staff stated she had increased confusion, kind of hallucinating over the past few days. Also states she has some sort of respiratory infection. She states she's had a cough for about a month. They did put her on oxygen a couple weeks ago, and they've been maintaining that in normal levels. We continue the O2. We are at 94% on 2 liters. 98 over 50 on the blood pressure. Blood sugar is 130. She is alert and oriented for me. I'm going to attempt the line before we get to your facility. We got any pressure orders for me?
0: What's your ETA?

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0: 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VRP is requesting a vehicle.
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0: I see.

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1: Okay. It's Union Sam 766250. 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I'll leave it to Mash if you want to double check and confirm.
0: So much, okay.

0: Hay una salvación. 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
1: Negative, I got him secure.
0: Just going to, okay, also for confirmation.

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0: Spoke to Victor. Some sound like that's what that also been.
1: Okay, just to confirm, if everyone wants to meet on the shell in 235, is that correct?
0: Right, across from Bucky's.
1: Okay, I'll be in route break.
0: Good.
1: The passenger in the vehicle is going to be standing by here. And my starting is 39024. 39024.
0: Okay.

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0: 9:30.

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0: Miami County, car 71. I'm on scene. Two car accident. Moderate damage. 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
2: 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That's 37.
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2: West 140.
0: It's you on fire.
1: Okay, it's on 08 Chevy, four-door, dark blue, out of Sydney.
0: Where you at?
1: RO is a Preston Rogers, age 27, status valid.
0: Okay, he's on his phone. I think I got his attention now.

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0: 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If you all could log out of Flex.
1: Copy. Thank you.
0: 10:15.

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1: The last one.

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1: We got a 12 check, 7905. 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
0: Thanks, everyone.
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0: 740.
1: Southbound at the 78 was John Maryboy 1265. John Maryboy 1265.

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0: Can you serve me an assistance at 1115 Patton Street, Eagle Hole, Jack?
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1: What was that on?

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0: 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Do you need help processing?
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2: 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Please alert Ornithine 4 with GCS-15. Vitals are stable. Blood pressure is 168 over 74. Pulse is 74. Respiration 16, 97% on room air. And we'll be at your facility in about 5 minutes. Any further questions or orders?
3: 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Thank you.

0: 604, what's your 39?
1: 36, Melanie.
0: Can you look for a recklessness coming northbound from the 65? It's a black BMW sedan, out-of-state plate, high rate of speed.

0: 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Man in Garber, King George Charles, 5852. 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
1: That's great.

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1: 804.
0: Like, well, I haven't seen that vehicle go by yet. I am going to get a signal through you with another vehicle. I'll continue to watch for it.
1: Okay.
0: Well, I'm not going to chase it down. North out of 84th. It was a white Chevy.

I'll be going 3 with it northbound at the 84, right? King out of David, 6284. 6284.

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0: 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Man, hi, 2 vehicle accident, other than injuries.
1: 202, let's get up in route.
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0: Yeah.
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4: 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Cross Street is intersection of East High Street and North Main Street and West High Street, 1231.
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0: a break for Tennessee. 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
2: Officer just got on scene of that accident. Apparently someone's requesting a squad to come check out one of the people.
1: That's clear. We'll be around shortly.
2: 12:35.
1: Two minutes out. Any orders?
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7:40. I'm not getting a return. It may be down. Tennessee may be down for a while.

0: southbound from the 96.
1: Station 21, we're grabbing a refusal. We'll be in service.
0: Good. Iraq was coming southbound from 96 over 1. Great Dodge Ram. Alabama plates. Excessive speed, driving erratically. Last seen in the left lane.
1: Okay.
2: Thigh pain rated 10 out of 10. Denies any injury. He is bedridden. Current vitals are 73 heart rate, 108 over 68. Blood pressure, and he's 96% on room air. He does have a PICC line established in the left AC. Do you have any questions or orders for me?
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1: What?
0: I got a vehicle in the 90s coming at me. I'm going to stop and I'll continue to watch that reckless operates. John X-Ray Edward, 3181. John X-Ray Edward, 3181. It's J-Ring on.

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Southbound rest area, Missouri Trailer 14 Mary, 7 Nora Victor, 14 Mary, 7 Nora Victor, Missouri.

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1: Big Bobby clear my other traffic stop here. Momentarily, I'll be stationary to 84 for that reckless sprint.
0: Go ahead.
1: I'm okay to on the caller not leave their information.
0: Okay. I'm not able to rate 740. He's northbound to 95, if you can 20 that way.

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1: Seven forty. Transport 86 off the interstate to the 95 sheets.
0: Okay. 18 or 40 in disregard.
1: 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Okay. 1239 24. 1239 24.

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1: 652, State Route 571 with Henry Boy Tom 4565, HBP 4565. 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
1: Seven. Great. Go ahead.
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0: Das war's.
1: Fifty seven.
0: Yeah.
1: He's getting ready to go for V8. Get that to 33, please.
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1: 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I'm not sure why he's not answering. You can give it to the next available then.
0: That's okay.

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0: It's for medical 11, inbound your facility, about 4 minute ETA. 4 minute ETA, coming in code 3. I've got an inmate here from the downtown jail, 27-year-old male, possibly withdrawn on fentanyl, also states he has a seizure disorder. We were called for active seizure on arrival. He was postictal, alert to verbal, and quickly regaining the full mentation break. About 15-30 seconds ago, patient went back into a seizure, lost about 15 seconds, full body tonic-clonic, and he's now back to kind of alert state. No obvious significant postictal. Got a full set of vitals here, getting large bore IV access. Last blood pressure was in the 130s, systolic, currently pending another one, and heart rate was in the 120s. 99% of room air, 18 respirations a minute, actually about 28 respirations a minute, unlabored. I'll break any further questions.
1: No questions ordered. We'll find a bed upon a roommate.
2: My card.
3: 1351.

Hey, we're going to be off the signal 37 as well. You just saying 39 for break. Northbound 67, just south of the 68 exit. Mary Stan Palm 4, Mary Stan Palm 4, signal 37.

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1: I'm okay. Reset me for 30. I'm okay on the 62.
2: Yeah. 1357.
3: Nice,
4: 1931.
3: Rail 52, entire tread, the westbound of the 19.
4: Okay. 6142, Dayton.
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4: I'll be out of vehicle maintenance at Splish Splash.

0: Right.
1: Yeah, well, she blew her radiator. She has 8 rounds on the B-45.
0: Okay. But you're on that 37. Your other traffic stop's going to pop back up.
1: Okay.
2: Hey, run them up to the jail. Taking Montgomery County. We got one at the hospital. We won't be responding.
0: That's good.

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1: This is Upper Valley, go ahead.
0: This is 923. We're out to your facility with a 70-year-old male call. This chief complaint today is going to be from a sudden onset of lightheadedness and weakness. Felt like he was going to pass out. That kind of subsided by our arrival on scene. He's literally transported DCS 15, no bottles, catapults to 77, showing his normal signs for him. SK2's 95% repair, blood pressure is 144/57. Blood glucose is 110. He does have a significant medical history. He does have a cardiac pacemaker. He's denying any pain at all. He was at the VA earlier, about 5 or 6 hours ago, has blood drawn. We do have an IV established. ETA is about 3 minutes in close quarters.
1: No questions or orders. We'll sign a bit upon arrival.

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0: South Columbus and Maine. It's going to be a temporary tag. Victor 283-963. Victor 283-963.
1: Okay.

0: pick the 231, 212 rifle. All right. 1420.
1: John Henry. 3487 John Henry, Kentucky RP.
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0: I'm showing that plate's expired. It's on a Lexus 2019 four-door.

0: Yeah, it starts. Starts, that plate expired in 23, 7-4.
1: There was a previous traffic.
0: That plate for your Kentucky expired in 2023.

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0: Northbound to 101, Edward Paul 51, Boyd King, Edward Paul 51, Boyd King.

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1: 1871, Piqua, signal 2. 71. Hey, close. Please start your way. I'm southbound 68, coming out of Yellow Springs.
2: Okay, clear.

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Pulling over in the Forester RV lot on 25A in North Carolina, George Adam Victor. Thank you.

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0: 60865.
2: 60865. Okay. 234. 224 South Roosevelt, half. 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
0: 1529.
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0: 42.
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0: Beckwell, we'll be on 274 over top of the interstate, Henry Union X-ray 6070, Henry Union X-ray 6070.
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0: 420 McKinley, JRP and her mother are arguing. The mother's refusing to leave. The caller hung up.
1: Four fourteen. And cut an L parking lot off Main Street with King Victor Charles 5541 KVC 5541 White GMC under occupancy.

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1: You can help me.
0: 1546. Number 675 southbound, just south of Anna, reference a few vehicles on the side of the road disabled.
2: What was that, 39?
0: 1547.

0: Thanks, you know, for check up. 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
1: Good.
0: Yeah, we got a hold of Dayton Post Commander.
1: You guys contact Dayton Post?
0: Are you able to contact Unit 406? Ten. He called here looking for a supervisor.

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0: 1551.

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1: River Valley, go ahead.
0: Paramedic 11 about a facility, a 3-minute ETA. Actually, we're about to pull on your ramp here. I have 27-year-old male from the jail. We just transported about an hour or so ago. He was just released.
1: Okay, what's his name?
0: Sounds like recent withdrawal for a few days. Well,

0: It's just an IV access, so problems within normal limits currently. He's packing away about 140s. Everything within normal limits. Current GCS is 13. Route to be a verbal. Open for any further questions.
1: Troy, I only caught like the last two sentences. You just said you were very broken, but we have a bed ready for you, and so we'll just take a better report when you get here. We're ready for you. You're out.
0: Spirit, thank you. My radio's dying.

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0: 1612. 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
0: 1612.

0: It's important, Turquoise. I've set check south from the 102 to the 98. No signs of vehicles on the side of the road. I'll be 45.
1: Just got a call for a 31 at 47 and 66 that they pulled into the parking lot of Myers Garage. Standing by two vehicles. Not injury.
0: You know.
1: Thirty-two, eighty-six. Check up.
2: I'm okay. 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
1: Destroyer, go ahead.
0: This is Troy Medic 15. We're en route with an 89-year-old male patient. Chief complaint today is a fall as he was getting out of his vehicle. Patient fell, landing on the ground. I guess he hit his head on the concrete curb. Does have a pretty good sized hematoma to the right, to the left side of his forehead. Most bleeding has been controlled before we got on scene. The spot. Reports of blood thinners, no reports of any other medications. Blood pressure 178 over 83, pulse of 100, 94% on room air. Working on getting an IV. We'll be there in about 4 to 5 minutes. Any further questions or orders?
1: No further questions or orders. Just see you guys when you get here. Thanks.

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1: Be southbound for 98 to Georgia. Mary, Sam, Mary, Adam, Robert, Ida, Ocean. Mary, Sam, Mary, Adam, Robert, Ida, Ocean.

0: Roger.
1: Westbound on Main, coming into Troy from 202, a white Ford truck all over the roadway. Partial plate is going to be Adam William Robert 9470. 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
1: Okay.
0: Through Georgia.
1: Changed the last numeric to a 0. Came back on a 2020 Lexus, silver in color.

0: 740.
1: King Union Lincoln 2894. King Union Lincoln 2894. Break for a second.
0: If it's King John John 1648, I got the second one as well.
1: King John John 1648.
2: Okay.

0: 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We'll be out of sheets.
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0: Sixteen 54.

0: Hey, Kettering, can I talk to Med Control, please?
1: Yes, hold, please.

0: Thanks, Marcus. Hey, this is Dr. Marcus.
1: Hey, Doc, this is Troy Medic 11, Paramedic Schumann. I have a 74-year-old female here at the nursing home. She's a dialysis patient. Her sugar is currently 23. We are not able to get a line on her. However, she has a dialysis port. I have the dialysis nurse here that is willing to pull the heparin and stuff off for us so we can give D10 through the port. I just want to double-check that that's okay. Message C. Thank you very much, sir.
0: All right, guys.

0: 2:31.
1: Good. 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
0: Can we get a squad started to apartment 1A at Pickle Village? 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

0: 50 stuff.
1: Yeah.
0: The Montgomery County pickup will hold for midnight shift.
1: That's 17-12.

1-2-3. Lyndon and Maine and Anna. George Mary King 9943. George Mary King 9943.

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1: Go ahead.
0: 321, got a male 21.
1: 1719.

0: off of LA from Pickleback 23.
1: This is River Valley, go ahead.
0: This is Mac 23, we're out with a 41-year-old male from home. Did she complete today? It's from spitting up blood, saying he has an extensive medical history, including traumatic brain injury. Saying he also has a history of seizures, and that prior to our arrival, he was spitting up some blood. We were requested by an officer on scene that was on scene for a different incident. He's working on times 4 GTS 15, so while got a pulse of 92 showing normal size rhythm, O2, that's a 97% repair. Blood pressure is 143 over 94. We do have an IV established. We have not witnessed any seizure-like activity or any spitting up blood. ETA for you guys is going to be about 5 minutes, any quick words.
1: Nope, that's clear. We'll find a bed on arrival. We are out.
2: Okay. 12, 442.

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1: Internal focus.
0: It will be on Watkins Road, on west of Kettner, correction, east of Kettner. John William Victor, 7492. John William Victor, 7492.

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1: Okay.
0: Kathy from the Chamber of Commerce is in the lobby.
1: Yes, sir. Thank you.
0: 1755.

0: 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Copy disorderly.
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0: 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Hispanic male in the lobby has been intoxicated. 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
1: Okay.
0: 1804.

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2: Hopefully now check the box.
0: Eighteen zero six.

1954. The sedan is going to be in the median on the southbound side, almost to the northbound side. Unknown injuries, we're sending a squad.

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0: Troy Medic 13, Troy Engine 11, Fire, Priority 2, Motor Vehicle Accident, Mile Marker 79 Southbound Interstate 75, Cross Street of 78 Southbound Off Ramp and 81 Southbound Rest Area, 1810.
1: Accident at 79 South, 75.
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0: We've added comments to your car. OSP requesting you to make contact with the commercial vehicle and hold the commercial vehicle.
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0: 18, 13.

0: 9-6-0-5, I'll get out of here.
1: Okay, you're going to be north of the top of the 78.
0: North of it.
1: Okay, the commercial as well?
0: They're at the 79. They're a little further south of my location.
1: Okay, are they still north of the exit, though, for county?
0: Right.

0: 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Perfect. 1815. MC 25.
1: 25, good.
0: William Willis is requesting a PX.
1: That's good.
0: 1815.

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1: 6, okay, hold please.
0: 1816. NC2, go ahead.
2: I'm being routed downtown with this male 21.
0: 18 something.

0: that particular, there are no injuries.
1: Okay.
2: Medic 13.
3: Medic 13.
2: Medic 13 will be on scene with OSP. We got three vehicles. Looks like minor to moderate damage. Engine 11, you're going to have to turn around on the turnaround just north of the bridge here.
0: Clear.
3: Okay.

0: before I met a 13 inch and 11, just since
1: 13.
0: About a 13, go ahead.
1: First trooper on scene, no injuries. 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Show medic 13 returning.
0: That's clear. Engine 11, did you copy direct?
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1: Up there.
0: 1820.

0: nice because they're great for high oil or RP. King Frank Lincoln 6595. King Frank Lincoln 6595. And break for a second Ohio temporary.
1: Thank you, 54, go ahead.
0: Victor 279729. Victor 279729. Those will be two witnesses.
1: Okay.

0: IP54 refers to a 2018 black, correction, silver Volkswagen. Your second 2018 Ford four-door.
1: Okay, I'm ready for a Kentucky. Robert 7 William 591, ping Robert 7 William 591, Kentucky. That'll be the 31 vehicle.
0: Okay, great.
1: Go ahead.
0: That county unit gave me a 10. He's getting a witness statement from the witness that's on the scene about their information. He advised the driver the commercial should be up there with you.
1: Right, I'm talking to him.
0: Okay. Your Kentucky is a 2025 Grey Kia.
1: Okay, can you send next available rollback to the Kia?
0: Okay.

0: NC4, check out. 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All right, you can hold. There's nothing on the overpass. 1825.
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0: 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I will witness a well. 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Big Sam Henry, 764-223.
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0: Pickle Medic 23, Pickle Car 21, Medical, Priority 5, Illness, 147 North Sunset Drive, Cross Street of Peters Drive and Jean Street, 1829.
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0: Another caller advised it would be a 24-year-old female with high-risk pregnancy. Male pushed her down. RP advised 319 Wayne Street, Unit 1. The RP was pinging in a parking lot behind the address on the card.
1: You're clear.
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0: Do we know if this is an active domestic, if we need to stage at all?
1: No.
0: Clear, we're responding.
1: 1834.
0: Dispatch, engine 23.
1: Engine 23, go ahead.
0: Can you add us to Medic 22's call and show us en route?
1: 1835.
0: Station 21, be advised, the medic doesn't have a door opener, so the garage door is open.
2: That's clear. Thanks.
1: There you go.

0: Nice. This is great for a California. Oh, well.
1: Good.
0: William 149-3914, repeating William 149-3914, California. That'd be the driver of the commercial.
1: Yep.

0: Nice. It's a big week for us, Kentucky. Oh, well.
1: Good.
0: Charles 11209048. Repeating Charles 11209048. That'll get the driver of the Kia and ready for a passenger.
1: What?
0: Charles 11217725. Repeating Charles 11217725. Conduct passenger of the Kia.
1: Okay, your commercial driver Edwin's status is expired. Goodbye.

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0: Disturbance. 708 Bryce Avenue, 708 Bryce. Neighbors keep coming out, yelling, cussing at the RP. 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
0: Starting is 22586, then 22586.
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0: Hanging 40.

just sitting a bowl of CRCT somebody out of Springfield on a aggravated robbery suspect. Same officer should be armed. King Nora 1755, Silver 2016, Lincoln MKX.